0: happy.
1: Look at me, I'm happy. 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

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Listen.

0: be happy. 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

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We were both too tired to sleep, so we took turns of staring

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Thank you.

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CD waiting to be changed. Mobile phone ready to be dialed, but in a parallel dimension. An Infiniti driver is doing all of this, not with his hands, but with his voice.

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I heard you moved to Austin, got an apartment and settled down. And every once in a while, I start texting, write a paragraph, but then I delete the message. Think about you like a pastime. I could cry you a river, get you baptized. Or I wasn't ready to act right. Used to always think I